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During that last song, we had to wonder, all these back-to-school sales must get pretty annoying for dropouts. Well, we imagine they would anyway. 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

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It might be a little late to tell you this, but this string of songs you're hearing was created with peanut oil. 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

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Wouldn't be us, though. 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

During that last song, we had to wonder, all these back-to-school sales must get pretty annoying for dropouts. 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